Well, the lovely sounds of Vern Meissner and the Morning Glow Waltz. Before that, we heard Tony Omerzo with the Starlight Polka. And we started this segment off with Ernie Kuchera and the Around the Moon Polka. That's right. There's a little bit of a theme here. We're looking up in the skies. We're doing a little stargazing on the summer edition of Polka Time with DJ Shotsky. And if you're new here, this is kind of how we'd like to start the show. We'll do a couple of polkas. We'll do a waltz, a Lendler, and a Schottische, so you can kind of get a feel for all the different styles of dance songs that are popular, played by polka bands. And we hope you get a little smorgasbord, little appetizer basket sampler of what kinds of songs we play here. And of course, we always start the show off with the Redhead Polka by the Deutschmeisters. I have red hair myself, so I'm very partial to that song, and that's why we play it at the start of every episode. So glad you joined us, and we are going to keep this stargazing theme going. Up next, Syl Liebel. All of my Syl Liebel records are just very scratchy. They all are. I don't know why. I just kind of keep accumulating these records that are just scratchy, scratchy, scratchy. I just think that hopefully that means that Syl Liebel is so well loved by audiences that his records just get very well played. They get well played on this show for sure. Let's hear the All-Star Lendler by Syl Liebel off of the album Oktoberfest Favorites. Syl Liebel and the Jolly Swiss Boys.

bum, bum. That's right. That was John Chuck and the Wisconsin Dutchman with the 10 o'clock Schottische. 10 o'clock's a good time of night to go out and see some stars for sure. Before that, we heard Syl Liebel and the all-star Lendler. That wasn't quite as scratchy as I as I had feared. So that's good. That's a good a good sign. We'll hear a little bit more from John Chuck in the next segment of Polka Time. But before we take a quick break, just a reminder that requests and dedications for future shows are welcome, especially if you can find something along that summertime theme that we're doing all summer long here on Polka Time. You can send your request to djshotsky@gmail.com. Just remember that this show is all vintage and all vinyl, and I'll play requests as songs are available in my record library. All right, it's time to take a little break, but when we come back, we're going to do a whole set dedicated to the creatures that take flight. That's right, bird identification songs. You'd be surprised how many polka songs there are about birds. I'm finding a lot of them. And we're going to hear them when we come back on Polka Time. Stay tuned.

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1: This is Katie Burns Kaiser. Let's be civil. I'm here with John Hagen, the new principal at Winnequa School. So, John, a lot of us have memories of what our principal did when we were in school. What does a typical day look like for a principal nowadays? Is there a typical day?
2: Well, Katie, that's a loaded question because we all know there's no such thing as a typical day, which is part of the fun. You get a new set of challenges and fun experiences every single day. I would say from when we were in school, the role of principal has changed from more managerial to really being an educational leader and helping coach teachers and really lead the whole school towards learning, teaching and learning. And so I think that's probably the number one priority. But then, of course, there's those pieces like managing the budget and creating connections with the community. Also just being a piece of the district as well, because we're not just a standalone building, but we work closely with other principals and other staff members throughout the district. And of course, it's really all about the kids, right? That's the number one North Star for me, especially, is what's best for kids. So creating those relationships, not only with kids, but with families, siblings, community members, I think is really a top priority and something that I get to do every single day and what principals do every single day.
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That was the Red Raven Polka by Elroy Bentz. And you're listening to Polka Time with DJ Shotsky. And hey, listen, I'm about to play a song that I would never normally play. But I've been hearing from parents all over that say that they listen to Polka Time with their kids and they love to dance with their kids in the kitchen or wherever they're listening to Polka Time, bop around in the car, wherever you may be. So for all the parents with kids out there, since we're doing bird songs, here we go. You may know it as the chicken dance, but it's Roger Bright's version called Dance Little Bird. Dance Little Kids, here we go.

Oh, you know I'm going to play that song like once a year. Once a year, you get one time. Hold on, let me cover the next one. Yeah, you get one time a year to hear that song. I'm not a fan of the chicken dance, but kids love it. Kids love it. And it's good to know that there's a good version on a Roger Bright album, which I probably would normally have at a gig or, you know, I've got these around. So anyway, that's for you kids. Dance Little Bird by Roger Bright. Before that, Elroy Bentz and the Red Raven Polka. You bet. We are listening to a bunch of bird watching songs because it's the summer episodes of Polka Time with DJ Shotsky. And we're celebrating all things summer in Wisconsin, all the good things that we have, the woods, the lakes, the fresh air, the birds that sing at 4 o'clock in the morning. God bless them. We like to wake up that way for sure. All right, let's keep this bird party going. Listening to that Roger Bright song brought up a childhood memory for me. And I wonder if any of you know what I'm talking about. Did anyone else have a kind of like a whistle? I could call it as a whistle. It was shaped like a bird and it had a part that came out the back. It kind of looked like a pipe, like, you know, like the stem of a pipe. And you'd fill it with water and then you'd blow through it like a whistle and it would make these like bird noises. I can't make the noise here in the studio, but it kind of sounded like what was on that song. Do you remember that? Did anybody else have that whistling bird whistle thing with the water in it? All right. DJShotsky@gmail.com. If you know what I'm talking about, drop me a line. Tell me if you had one of those as a kid too. I don't know. It's a real thing. That's a real memory. But boy, that one's way back. All right. Bird party. Let's go. Red Bird Polka. Tom Knies and his orchestra. I think you'll like it.

Oh, how pretty is that? That's the Black Hawk Waltz by John Cech and the Wisconsin Dutchman. I like that waltzes are long songs. You know, you get to dance with your honey a little longer. You get an extra 30 seconds on a dance floor with a beautiful song like the Black Hawk Waltz, John Cech. Before that was Tom Kniece and his orchestra with the Red Bird Polka. Yep, we're doing bird songs. I'm enjoying it. I'm enjoying the birds. I'm enjoying listening to the birds in the summer. Man, it's just beautiful, and it's nice to hear them through my windows when I wake up in the morning. I love that experience, but then when you really get out to one of our beautiful state parks, our glorious state parks in Wisconsin, my goodness, you get to hear all different kinds of birds. You get to hear so many more bird calls, and I'm just so grateful that we have these parks, you know, whether it's a city park or a state park. Those are wonderful places for everyone to enjoy the outdoors, and I'm always very grateful when I get out on one of our beautiful lakes, and very proud to put that that state park sticker on my car. I've got so many, and it's fun to stack them all up and show how much I like to get outside. I hope you do too. I hope you get to get outside this weekend. But before we take a break, let's listen to one more song, one more bird-themed song. This is another one of those records that I can't seem to quit. I don't know if it's exactly my style, but boy, it's just, it's a rocker. So, we are going to hear the song Hummingbird.

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I think it's California Polka Bar. I don't know. But I got a couple of records by this guy, and I can't quit them. I just love them. So let's listen to Hummingbird and see what Joe has to say about birds.

0: Joe McCarr, and Hummingbird. When we come back from a quick break on Polka Time, we're going to go to the mess hall to find some picnic supplies and have a little food on our summer excursions. All right, we'll be right back. Stay tuned.
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2: Hi, I'm Bill Graff from Copps Avenue, and this is The Lake Loop. Relatively late in life, I've become a fan of the phone call, and just in time for it to go out of style. Even in Monona and parts of East Madison, where many of us have or had that wonderful 222 exchange on our landlines, phones were not my friend. It all started in childhood, when Grandma and Grandpa would call, and the grandkids were expected to say something cute. I hated these command performances, would run and hide, but they could afford to patiently wait because Grandma and Grandpa always called at night when the long-distance rates were cheaper. Google it, kids. That used to actually be a thing. Since then, telemarketers and robocalls have sent us all diving for cover whenever the phone rings. It is now considered a best practice not to pick up when we don't recognize the caller ID. If it's important, they'll leave a message. But even among people we know, the new etiquette seems to be that you should no sooner call someone out of the blue than show up on their doorstep uninvited and yell, "Yoo-hoo, anybody home?" Now, we text first and ask if it's a good time to talk. Kind of like

0: placing your calling card on a silver tray for the butler in a stately old manor house, who says, "I'll see if the master is in." I once had a supervisor who was modern and digital in every high-tech way, but when communications would break down in some endless, meandering, inconclusive email thread, she could be heard to let out an old-school and emphatic, "Pick up the phone!" But even that didn't convert me to being a phone fan. What finally did was completely unexpected. More about that next week. Can I put you on hold? I'm Bill Graff. Thanks for riding along on this segment of the Lake Loop. Until next time, on your left.
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Very cute. Peanuts Lendler by the Michigan Dutchman. And before that, the Cool Gents played Picnic in the Woods. The Cool Gents, that was an album that was recorded on July 3rd, 1970 at Bud and Flo's Tap in Richfield, Wisconsin. I bet Bud and Flo's Tap isn't there anymore. Of course, I want to just like Google it really fast, but I bet it was a really cool place to hang out. Bud and Flo's. Yeah, I don't know that it goes anymore. Let's see. Google's saying nothing. Anybody from Richfield? Anybody have any memories of Bud and Flo's? Drop me a line, djshofke@gmail.com. I'd love to hear your Bud and Flo's Tap memories. Or maybe you got to see the Cool Gents play. I don't know, but I'd love to hear from you. All right, let's keep this mess hall party going. That's what we're doing in this segment of Polka Time. We're going to the camp kitchen. We're going to the mess hall. We're looking for some snacks. We're looking for some food. So we had a picnic in the woods. We had some peanuts with the Peanuts Lendler. Let's hear from Frankie Yankovic. Cherry Polka, which of course makes me want some Door County cherry pie right now. I don't have that in arm's length, but hopefully a little later this summer I'll be able to get some of that. And we'll hear Carl and the Country Dutchman play the Pepper Pot Polka. I wouldn't put those two things together, cherries and peppers, but who knows? Some of our foodie friends will figure that out. So here we go, Frankie Yankovic and the Cherry Polka.

Oh, it always sounds good. Carl and the Country Dutchman. I'm going to cue up this next song here. Carl and the Country Dutchman with the Pepper Pot Polka. And before that, Frank Yankovic's song, Cherry Polka. I know that sounded a little different than normal, what we'd normally expect from Frank Yankovic, but that was off of an album called Polka Party. I like it already. Polka Party, that was recorded with the Victor Zembruski Orchestra. So that's why it had a little bit of the Polish and the Slovenian kind of married together, because everybody gets along. So yes, Frank Yankovic, Cherry Polka. We're in the mess hall. We are cooking up some summertime delights with some food-themed songs. And what is better on a stick over a campfire than a Polish sausage? Nothing. Absolutely nothing. Oh, what was the thing that I had? I went to a... So in Madison, there is a tradition that you may or may not know about. It's called Grillin' for Peace. And I've been to several of these parties. It's a bunch of people who bring out grills on a frozen lake. They stake out their grill spots in the shape of a peace sign so you can see it from above, either from a, you know, now it's a drone, but before they used to have, like, I don't know, balloon cameras. It's been going on for a long time. So it's a big party on a frozen lake, and it's a fundraiser for a local food pantry, but it is a Madison tradition. It's a very good time, and you'll find a lot of different meats on sticks that you can roast over a grill or sometimes a campfire. Like, they'll put a fire out on a frozen lake if it's really frozen. And I think that a kielbasa is probably the best thing that you can grill over an open fire. That's just my opinion. I had something else too that I can't think of right now. I know this makes great radio of me, like, thinking out loud. But it was one of those, I don't know, it was a sausage encasing, and we grilled it, and it was delightful. I can't remember what it was. Oh God, now I'll be thinking about it. If I can remember it, I'll post a photo of it on Instagram or something. I don't know. But the authority on who likes kielbasa, we're gonna turn to Jerry Volker and the Jolly Gents with a song called She Likes Kielbasa. That's how you know she's a good woman. She likes kielbasa. All right, let's hear it.

And as we hear the last of Whoopi John's Cracker Jack Polka, this episode of Polka Time and our summer delights of stargazing, bird watching, and hanging out in the mess hall is coming to an end. But I hope you tune in next week, where we'll keep the summer party going. And until then, on Polka Time, keep the hooey in your heart and the oompa in your step. See you next time.

0: Hi, I'm Dean Rothman with your WVMO weather. It's 79 in Monona. Tomorrow look for 85 with a low temp around 63. Your extended forecast calls for few clouds on Tuesday. 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
1: Hi, I'm Jen Kaur. Let's be civil. My name is Jen Kaur from Queensway. I'm with Dan Stefani, the head of the Public Works Department in the city of Monona. Can you tell me briefly about the Public Works Department? What does it do?
2: The Public Works Department does many different functions here in the city. We operate and maintain the city's water system, the sanitary sewer system, the stormwater utility, and all the streets operations and maintenance functions, as well as capital projects. So it's quite a bit that fall under those few categories. But if you look at the streets and you imagine 14 feet behind the curb on each side, that's what Public Works is. Between the sidewalks or between the curbs, that's where our focus is.
1: Fantastic. And how many staff do you have working with you?
2: Including me, we have 13 department staff in the Public Works and Utilities Department.
1: Well, not many people for a city of our size. You guys run a lean show.
2: Right. We have 4 staff members dedicated to the streets crew. We have 3 in the utilities crew. We have 1 right-of-way permit coordinator. We have a facility maintenance tech. Myself as the director, we have a deputy director, and we have a capital projects manager. So we all wear many hats.
1: Bringing community and city government together, Let's Be Civil is a service of Monona Community Media.
3: 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Jamgrass, newgrass, funkgrass, whatever you want to call it, Armchair Boogie is rapidly becoming one of America's hottest acts. 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Legendary Madison band Honor Among Thieves combines elements of rock, blues, psychedelia, and jazz into a soulful, high-energy stew. The show begins at 5 and runs until 9, followed by an after-party at the Harmony Bar featuring Madison bluegrass band Big Tooth. More information about Concerts on the Shore can be found at sandamianomonona.org.

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We don't have consultants. What we do have is community. 98.7 WVMO.

0: cognitive and emotional health than most of us realize. And unfortunately, due to a number of factors about our modern and fast-paced ways of living, many of us breathe improperly. Experts estimate up to half of us are breathing through the mouth instead of the nose. And that really matters because mouth breathing is linked to a lot of chronic conditions, especially neurological, respiratory, and metabolic disorders, plus snoring, sleep apnea, and disturbed sleep. In children, mouth breathing can actually change the face structure, leading to an elongated face. Breathing through the nose is how we are designed to breathe for a number of reasons. For one, when you breathe through your nose instead of your mouth, you can fend off pathogens like viruses and bacteria. The air that comes through your nose is filtered, humidified, and conditioned. The way that air is processed when it goes through the nose instead of the mouth allows your lungs to absorb more of the oxygen. According to journalist James Nestor, who wrote the book Breath, The New Science of a Lost Art, nose breathing allows your lungs to absorb 20% more oxygen compared to mouth breathing. The good news is the more you breathe through your nose, the more you expand airways in the nose. This expansion creates a positive spiral where it becomes easier for you to breathe through your nose and therefore easier to get more healthy, clean, accessible oxygen into your body. So try paying more attention to whether you're breathing through your nose or your mouth throughout the day and as you fall asleep. And check out the Breath Book, which is available at the Monona Library, for more ways to get into a nose breathing habit. I'm Sarah, and I'm glad WVMO cares about your well-being. Here's wishing you true health and lasting joy. Take care.
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Hello, and welcome to the Wellness Tip of the Day. I'm health writer Sarah Moran from the Frostwoods neighborhood. Today I'd like to talk to you about breathing through your nose. Breathing seems like something we don't really need to think about because we do it without thinking. But breathing properly is a lot more important for physical, cognitive,

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1: 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It's 76 in Monona. Tomorrow look for 85 with a low temp around 63. Your extended forecast calls for broken clouds on Tuesday. 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

Hey, cool kids. I hope you're ready for 3 hours of all cool, new, and essential indie jams coming to us from the Worldwide Indie Radar. Hope you've had an excellent holiday weekend. I'm a Badger alum. I've been out in L.A. a long time. Got hired out of college radio at UW by Capitol Records. After 5 years in the Midwest, they moved me out to L.A. I'm not a Capitol anymore, but I'm involved in artist management, consulting, and then I've got my radio show that I do out here. I expand and customize that for you guys. So enjoy. And I'm Bruce Rave. It's Go Deep with Bruce Rave. This show, mostly up-tempo, mostly melodic, mostly familiar artists, less familiar tunes. We began this week with the Afghan Whigs from their Soft Control album, out next month on the 21st. That was Jungle Roux, R-O-U-X. And I'm going to go deep under one cover this week, and it's coming at a time when there are going to be a number of Smashing Pumpkins covers, mostly included on a compilation album, but this started to blow up on TikTok, and it got so much reaction that Jacob and the Daisy Chain decided to record a version of it. It's fairly stripped down, but it's a really, really nice version of Tonight Tonight. Welcome to Go Deep.

From Ireland, her name is Grianne Duffy. Her album called What Am I Supposed to Do? And that is Early in the Morning. Following music from Virginia, and this tune is starting to blow up for Dogwood Tales. They were formed 10 years ago in Harrisburg. Every Star in Rockingham County, their album out at the very end of this month. McMemories is their tune. And to lead off the set, Jacob in the Daisy Chain, his cover of the Smashing Pumpkins song, Tonight, Tonight. Jacob covers a whole lot of tunes acoustically on TikTok, and this one in particular really started to blow up, so Jacob decided to put this out as a standalone single. His band has been signed to a label within the Universal Music Group, and they've got a lot more music to come with the full band. They're based in Nashville, Jacob originally from Florida. Bruce Rave here. It's my all-new music program. Go deep with Bruce Rave. Jack White's Frozen Charlotte album gonna drop this coming Friday, and from it, here's Dollar Bill.

That's Monrovia, second song I'm playing off his Bloodline album, a native of Liberia. Interestingly, living in Chattanooga, Tennessee now, Field Song is this one, and that follows Father John Misty, The Payoff, and Jack White, Dollar Bill. Let's look forward to that Jack White Frozen Charlotte album coming out on Friday. Bruce Rave, my all-new music program. Go deep with Bruce Rave. 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I've got artist links there. Also, my album recommendations, exclusive interviews, and my bio. I also have the full playlist on my Facebook page, Go Deep with Bruce Rave. All my broadcast announcements are updated there, and my Instagram with hourly playlist images at Bruce Rave. To Panda Bear and Sonic Boom, sounding very melodic and hooky. Here's the title track from A Question of When.

0: Hard to believe this is from the Editor's 8th album, Surface, Echo, and Sound. First spin we're giving to this one, The Rush. The Editor's going back to their basics, which I think is a good thing. And it's interesting that lead singer Tom, with his solo music, has gotten kind of ballady. Editor's following the Aussies, the Babe Rainbow, their song Polymuscle Saturide or something like that. Quite a mouthful. Acid and Honey is the Babe Rainbow album. And to begin the set, Panda Bear and Sonic Boom together, A Question of When. Bruce Rave, my all-new music program, Go Deep with Bruce Rave. Let's head over to Deer Tick from their Coin-O-Matic album. This one is Everything Born.
1: Fell asleep in a dress.

And that's one of the pleasant offbeat surprises of the year so far. Telehealth out of Seattle, they were really good at the non-com convention in Philadelphia that I attended. Green World Image is their album. We heard Things I've Killed, Loss of B-52s in Devo and What They Do. Graham Coxon, second out of the spree of three, All Right is his track off his Castle Park album. And Deer Tick from Coin-O-Matic, second one we're playing off that album, is Everything Born. Bruce Rave, it's my all-new music program, Go Deep with Bruce Rave, Sunday nights 9 to midnight, 98.7, WVMO, the voice of Monona. Thank you for being here. To Lucy Dacus, and this was the song originally released for Record Store Day. She's going to be at the Sylvie next Sunday night. That should be quite a show. Here's Planting Tomatoes.

0: Kiwi Jr. blowing up the title of their new album that comes out next month on the 14th, and that's how we ended that set. They came after Bleachers, We Should Talk, Everyone for 10 Minutes, the Bleachers album, and Lucy Dacus headed to the Sylvie next Sunday night, her single that originally came out for Record Store Day, Planting Tomatoes. Bruce Rave here, my all-new music program, Go Deep with Bruce Rave. Hour one just flew by, and of course I've got two more hours to go. Much more of the same. People like Rostam, The Last Dinner Party. We'll be keeping it mostly up-tempo and melodic, as always. And we got to keep that holiday weekend vibe going as long as possible. If you can hang around these couple of hours and you'd like to check out past programs of mine, keep in mind my website, godeepmusic.net, has my four most recent KXFM episodes. That's the show I do out here. It's 2 hours long, but the music over the course of time, very much the same. So hang in. We're going to be right back.
1: 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It's 73 in Monona. Tomorrow look for 85 with a low temp around 63. Your extended forecast calls for broken clouds on Tuesday. 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

Welcome to All New Hour 2, and we have Violet Grohl opening things up for us this hour from her Be Sweet to Me album, Bug in the Cake. And you know what bugs me? Is that radio still has to avoid the S word during hours when the FCC doesn't allow it. Despite the fact that all these people in news media are using it, we have a president who goes a lot deeper than that in terms of what he says, such as F-bombs. But at any rate, Violet is blowing up very nicely with her album. She's off to such a great start. Bruce Rafe here. It's my all-new music program, Go Deep with Bruce Rafe. Our Sunday night new music soiree. It takes place weekly, 9 to midnight, even on a holiday weekend, here on 98.7 WVMO, the voice of Monona, the coolest little station in the nation. Let's go to the beaches. They're having a good roll with this track that had been around a little while. It's now blowing up because it's on a Prime Video show off campus. It's called Edge of the Earth.

A Boston band I just learned about several weeks ago for the first time, and they have the opportunity to hit the worldwide indie radar with a bang. They're called Failuci. Let me spell that for you. F-A-I-L-A-C-I. Their album is Elephant in the Room. There are a bunch of serious bangers on it, and I'll be getting to some of the other ones in weeks to come. Have You Nothing Less to Say from Failuci. In the middle of the set, another band I'm playing for the first time. They're out of L.A. They're called Untitled. Very Nirvana-like. Nothing Good is their track. They're in the studio working on new music, so we should get an album in the not-too-distant future. And yeah, I played them just a couple songs after Violet Grohl, whose dad, of course, was in Nirvana. Violet, of course, being very adamant that she's doing things her own way, so she's probably not offended that I didn't play those back-to-back. To start the set, we had the Beaches. They're on a nice run with their track, Edge of the Earth. Bruce Rave, it's my all-new music program, Go Deep with Bruce Rave, to a really nice new one from Dent May. His new album is The Big One. Here's I Remember, Bring On That Piano.

0: importantly, I don't work here.
1: Some people out of Southern California in that set, such as L.A.'s Cheekface from the Podium album, I Don't Work Here, preceded by San Diego's Sullivan. They got Dickie Barrett of the Mighty Mighty Bosstones to feature on Raise a Glass. Raising a glass, a very common occurrence this holiday weekend, of course, whatever might be in that glass. And we had Dent May beginning the set with I Remember. His new album is called The Big One. Bruce Rave, it's my all-new music program. Go deep with Bruce Rave. So in Badger Nation, we have a new athletic director. What do you think about that? I'm going to be optimistic because I think optimism in sports tends to be the Wisconsin way. In his assistant AD role at Texas, of course, Texas became massively successful. Most years lately, the number one school in combined sports. And as much as many of us dislike the whole NIL thing and what's happened to college athletics lately, we've got somebody who had a lot of experience with that down in Austin, so he can bring a lot of that hopefully to Madtown. All-Star Game coming up, several of the Brewers in contention for starting positions, Contreras, Turang. Obviously, the Miz is going to pitch. I just wish it was the players voting for the starters and not the fans, and we've got teams shamelessly promoting votes for their own players. Let's go to Interpol from The Mirror Weighs a Ton, that album out the final Friday next month. This is See Out Loud.

The always intense South London band Fat Dog. They've now announced their upcoming album, and we just got the title track off of it, Cancel Me, I'm Tired. And you can hear my interview with them on my website, godeepmusic.net, by the way. That was from a couple of years ago, and in the middle we had Sugar. We should be getting an album from them soon, but in the meantime, of course, good having that band back. Keep Looping is their track. They've been playing some shows. They've got more to come. And Interpol, See Out Loud, their album is coming. That's This Mirror Weighs a Ton, out next month on the 28th. Bruce Rave here. It's my all-new music program, Go Deep with Bruce Rave. Another band that I interviewed a few years ago, they're back, Yard Act. You can also catch that chat at godeepmusic.net. You're going to need a little music is their album title that's upcoming. Here's New Beginnings. Let's check this out.

The Raytons, Yorkshire, England band, A Love Letter to a Broken Town, their album Kids Off the Estate is the jam, and they just gave a love letter to the U.S. They've been around almost a decade, but they just completed a short tour of just a few cities, all cities where the World Cup was taking place. Lead singer Johnny saying after the show, yeah, Britain's playing in the morning, and believe me, we're not going anywhere. I've got it set on my phone. We're going to watch that match. Their show at the Echo Tuesday night was extremely high energy and positive. There were times when they had 80% of the club jumping up and down. Lots of people knew the lyrics, and lots of people from England where they're actually pretty big. This song, Kids Off the Estate, approaching 6 million Spotify streams, and they've got an older track that was big over in the UK that's somewhere around 58 million now. They came right after Leeds, England's Yard Act. New Beginnings is their song and their upcoming album, You're Gonna Need a Little Music. Bruce Rave, it's my all-new music program. Go deep with Bruce Rave. Back to L.A. for Muna from Dancing on the Wall. Here's East Side Girls. Hit it, Muna.

bringing prisoner from France back for one more round. And once again, I'm only going to pronounce the first couple words in the title, Le Femme, and then you can take it from there if you can find prisoner. That followed L.A.'s Tour Tomb, sort of a dark wave song, Veins. And to start the set, also from L.A., Muna, East Side Girls, from their album, Dancing on the Wall. The Tour Tomb song, just a single at this point. Bruce Rave here. It's my all-new music program, Go Deep with Bruce Rave. Sunday nights, 9 to midnight, 98.7 WVMO, the voice of Monona, the award-winning coolest little station in the nation. Next hour, I've got deeper jams from the new Temples album, same with Rostam. People are loving Tin Liquor. I've got another one from them. Also, the Avalanches. In other words, much more of the same, so I hope you can stick around. I've still got a couple more for you, though, during all new hour two, the last dinner party from the Pyre. Here's Big Dog.

0: The latest Bug Club album, Every Single Muscle, the band, of course, from Wales, In My Short Life, that very short song, clocking in a minute 41. Coming after The Last Dinner Party and Big Dog, their album, From the Pyre. Bruce Rave here. It's my all-new music program, Go Deep with Bruce Rave. All-new Hour 2, a wrap. We're going to be right back, so hang in.
1: Hi, I'm Dean Rothman with your WVMO weather. It's 71 in Monona. Tomorrow look for 85 with a low temp around 63. Your extended forecast calls for broken clouds on Tuesday. 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

That's called easing you into our third and final hour. That is Deeper Rostam off his American Stories album. 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Our final hour of this July 4th holiday weekend, which I hope has been great for you. And let's go to J. Jerome 87. That's Joe from Alt-J. His solo project, The Canyon, and this one is Walk Away Music.

Out of Berlin and Zurich, that's Corala Dust. They've been a fairly steady presence on the Go Deep program these last couple of years. That jam is called Fever. Following Temples, a deeper track and a fave of mine off the Bliss album. Megalith is the name of that one, and I wouldn't be surprised if it eventually comes out as an official single. We'll see what they all decide. J. Jerome 87, that of course is Joe from Alt-J, leading off the set with Walk Away Music, and his album is The Canyon. Bruce Rave, my only music program, Go Deep with Bruce Rave. We've got This Is Lorelei back. New album announced for 9/11, September 11th. The singer in my band is the album, and here's Billy Came Back.

We just headed down to Australia for these last couple. That was the suddenly buzzy Eka Vandal, second track I've played from her. Cruising to a self-soothe, and that came after Pond, but playing Pond for a long time. I think their new album, Terrestrials, may be their best in a while as well. Skyworks from Pond, nice tempo change on that one. And to start the set, we had This Is Lorelei. That's Nate Amos, the singer in my heart, his September 11th release. Billy Came Back, the first taste we've gotten off of that. Bruce Rave here. It's my all-new music program, Go Deep with Bruce Rave. And for the newer listeners, let me tell you where you can get some information, such as the full playlist. That's on my website, godeepmusic.net. All 3 hours, artist links included there. The site's also got some of my exclusive interviews, album recommendations, and my bio. And, of course, I love to point out in the bio, as well as on this show, it's college radio in Madison that led to my music industry career. The full playlist also on my Facebook page, Go Deep with Bruce Rave. All my broadcast announcements are there, and hourly playlist images on my Instagram. That's at Bruce Rave. How about one more from Australia? This is the Avalanches, and they recruited Jamie XX to feature on this one every single weekend.

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1: Well, it's all your room.

Once again, another fine, deeper jam from Tin Liquor out of the Netherlands. Dreams of the Machine, definitely the most played album on my program this year by popular demand. I will play a track up to three times. That's typically when it will max out. Not everything gets played three times. But Tin Liquor has been so popular with my listenership. Lots of them are saying, bring it on. That was Spirit of Time. Following Berlin-based Peggy Gao, originally born in South Korea, this one featuring Ira Starr. W-O-M-A-N is the title of that one. And the Avalanches to kick off the set every single weekend, and that features Jamie XX. Bruce Rave, my all-new music program, Go Deep with Bruce Rave. I'm headed to Chicago later this month. Looks like I'm going to be seeing those three Canadian bands, Metric, Stars, and this one that I'll be catching for the second time this year, Broken Social Scene from Remembering the Humans. Here's The Call.

The Brit band The Haunted Youth, who were quite impressive at South by Southwest earlier this year. From Boys Cry 2, we heard Death Wish. And they came after a Pride of Lawrence, Kansas, a band actually formed in Boston. Sweeping Promises moved to Lawrence during COVID. They've set up a whole recording compound there. Cocoon is this track off their album, You Say I Romanticize. They're getting some good buzz. And to lead off the set, we had Broken Social Scene in The Call, their album, Remember the Humans. Lots of city and college rankings out there. UW and Madison always so high, that's good. Bruce Rave, my all-new music program. Go deep with Bruce Rave. Keeping it in England for Pete Feige, that's F-I-J. He's got an album, Ups the New Down. It comes out Labor Day weekend. And a highly ironic title, especially for a British artist, Don't Bring Me Sunshine?

0: so much going on. And when I saw Party Dozen a couple of Mondays ago with Zebulon in Los Angeles, it was only two of them on stage. Now, they play in front of some tracks, but Christy Tickle, the sax player, just absolutely, well, tickles that instrument. She gets synthesized sounds out of that thing that are pretty unbelievable. And then when she sings, she turns her instrument upside down. She's got a mic at the base of the saxophone. And there was just never a dull moment in that show. Excellent crowd reaction. I brought a Badger alum with me, a guy named Danny Hector, who's a touring guitar player, a musician's musician kind of person, also does some producing. He was completely blown away as well. The Party Dozen album is Special Unit. We heard the title track, and it came after England's Pete Feige ups the new down as his album title, and he said, "Don't Bring Me Sunshine." That sounds like something Morrissey might have sung, right? Bruce Rave here, my all-new music program, Go Deep with Bruce Rave, which, of course, takes place 9 to midnight every Sunday right here on 98.7 WBMO, the voice of Monona. It's an honor for me to be able to share music with you that I'm stoked about, and my hope is that you're finding some people, some bands, that you want to get into more. So as we wrap up our holiday weekend, I think I want to keep it as festive as possible, which I would do anyway, any given week. But Icona Pop, who of course had that huge hit over a decade ago, I love it. They've got their new album Ritual coming out next month on the 14th. So let's get moving. I hope you're going to have a great week. You got to keep raving on. And thanks so much for flying the indie flag. Until next Sunday night at 9, quote the rave forevermore.
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0: Hi, I'm Dean Rothman with your WVMO weather. It's 69 in Monona. Tomorrow look for 85 with a low temp around 63. Your extended forecast calls for broken clouds on Tuesday. 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
1: This is Katie Burns Kaiser. Let's be civil. I'm here with John Hagen, the new principal at Winnequa School. So, John, a lot of us have memories of what our principal did when we were in school. What does a typical day look like for a principal nowadays? Is there a typical day?
2: Well, Katie, that's a loaded question because we all know there's no such thing as a typical day, which is part of the fun. You get a new set of challenges and fun experiences every single day. I would say from when we were in school, the role of principal has changed from more managerial to really being an educational leader and helping coach teachers and really lead the whole school towards learning, teaching and learning. And so I think that's probably the number one priority. But then, of course, there's those pieces like managing the budget and creating connections with the community. Also just being a piece of the district as well, because we're not just a standalone building, but we work closely with other principals and other staff members throughout the district. And of course, it's really all about the kids, right? That's the number one North Star for me, especially, is what's best for kids. So creating those relationships, not only with kids, but with families, siblings, community members, I think is really a top priority and something that I get to do every single day and what principals do every single day.
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3: Coming Thursday, July 16th to San Damiano Park, WVMO is proud to welcome Armchair Boogie along with Honor Among Thieves as part of the Concerts on the Shore summer series. Jamgrass, newgrass, funkgrass, whatever you want to call it, Armchair Boogie is rapidly becoming one of America's hottest acts. With an unbound sound, this Wisconsin-based quartet is known for powerful harmonies, timeless originals, choice covers, and unforgettable live performances. Legendary Madison band Honor Among Thieves combines elements of rock, funk, psychedelia, and jazz into a soulful, high-energy stew. The show begins at 5 p.m. and runs until 9 p.m., followed by an after-party at the Harmony Bar featuring Madison bluegrass band Big Tooth. More information about Concerts on the Shore can be found at San Damiano, Monona.

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1: Hello, and welcome to the Wellness Tip of the Day. I'm health writer Sarah Moran from the Frostwoods neighborhood. Today I'd like to talk to you about breathing through your nose. Breathing seems like something we don't really need to think about because we do it without thinking. But breathing properly is a lot more important for physical, cognitive, and emotional health than most of us realize. And unfortunately, due to a number of factors about our modern and fast-paced ways of living, many of us breathe improperly. Experts estimate up to half of us are breathing through the mouth instead of the nose. And that really matters because mouth breathing is linked to a lot of chronic conditions, especially neurological, respiratory, and metabolic disorders, plus snoring, sleep apnea, and disturbed sleep. In children, mouth breathing can actually change the face structure, leading to an elongated face. Breathing through the nose is how we are designed to breathe for a number of reasons. For one, when you breathe through your nose instead of your mouth, you can fend off pathogens like viruses and bacteria. The air that comes through your nose is filtered, humidified, and conditioned. The way that air is processed when it goes through the nose instead of the mouth allows your lungs to absorb more of the oxygen. According to journalist James Nestor, who wrote the book Breath, The New Science of a Lost Art, nose breathing allows your lungs to absorb 20% more oxygen compared to mouth breathing. The good news is the more you breathe through your nose, the more you expand airways in the nose. This expansion creates a positive spiral where it becomes easier for you to breathe through your nose and therefore easier to get more healthy, clean, accessible oxygen into your body. So try paying more attention to whether you're breathing through your nose or your mouth throughout the day and as you fall asleep. And check out the Breath Book, which is available at the Monona Library, for more ways to get into a nose breathing habit. I'm Sarah, and I'm glad WVMO cares about your well-being. Here's wishing you true health and lasting joy. Take care.
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0: Hi, I'm Dean Rothman with your WVMO weather. It's 68 in Monona. Tomorrow look for 82 with a low temp around 63. Your extended forecast calls for light rain on Wednesday. 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
1: Hi, I'm Jen Coor. Let's be civil. My name is Jen Coor from Queensway. I'm with Dan Stefani, the head of the Public Works Department in the city of Monona. Can you tell me briefly about the Public Works Department? What does it do?
2: The Public Works Department does many different functions here in the city. We operate and maintain the city's water system, the sanitary sewer system, the stormwater utility, and all the streets operations and maintenance functions, as well as capital projects. So it's quite a bit that fall under those few categories. But if you look at the streets and you imagine 14 feet behind the curb on each side, that's what Public Works is. Between the sidewalks or between the curbs, that's where our focus is.
1: Fantastic. And how many staff do you have working with you?
2: Including me, we have 13 department staff in the Public Works and Utilities Department.
1: Well, not many people for a city of our size. You guys run a lean show.
2: Right. We have 4 staff members dedicated to the streets crew. We have 3 in the utilities crew. We have 1 right-of-way permit coordinator. We have a facility maintenance tech. Myself as the director, we have a deputy director, and we have a capital projects manager. So we all wear many hats.
1: Bringing community and city government together, Let's Be Civil is a service of Monona Community Media.
3: 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You have a text. It's probably Bill saying he forgot to get the spaghetti sauce at Fraboni's. Or it's Jill saying she can't pick up the boys at Winnequa. Should you take a quick look? Nope. In fact, take the temptation away. Turn your phone off. Put it on silent. Put your phone in the back seat. Don't even bring it. Do whatever you can to take the distraction away and focus on the task at hand. Driving and not running into stuff. A public service message from 98.7 WVMO.

fly underneath that old blue Kentucky sky. Well, that poor boy won that beauty's heart. Then my daddy would look at my mommy and smile as he brushed the hair back from my eyes.

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1: Hi, I'm Steve Martinelli, and this is the Monona Grove Sports Showcase. It's not unusual for any high school to have brothers on the same athletic team. On one team, Monona Grove boys basketball coach Frank Lavac had the luxury of two sets of talented siblings, Doug and Greg Horsemeyer and Kevin and Mike Zwart. Both families moved to Monona a couple years earlier, where their athletic ability and height put them head and shoulders above their opponents. After a start of three straight losses to begin the 77-78 season, Coach Lavac reached down to his junior varsity to promote a player he felt could give the Silver Eagles squad an additional boost. The player he chose was the youngest Zwart, sophomore Mark. After coming off the bench to appear in a couple of games, Mark scored 14 points in his first varsity start when the Silver Eagles upset conference champs Fort Atkinson. Over the rest of the season, MG fans often enjoyed lineups featuring all three Zwarts, plus the Horsemeyer pair on the floor at the same time. MG finished the season with a 13-6 record, falling in the playoffs to Madison La Follette. Mark Zwart earned his spot in the starting lineup. He was an all-conference pick the next 2 years and graduated with 870 career points, third among MG scorers at the time. Mark played 4 years at Illinois State before returning to Monona, where his son Alex also starred for MG. Frank Lavac was the first Silver Eagle basketball coach hired in 1955. Coach Lavac retired after the 77-78 season, ending a celebrated 29-year Hall of Fame coaching career,

0: was replaced by another legendary coach, John Verhulst, but that's a story for another time. I'm Steve Martinelli, and I'll see you at the game.
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0: Hi, I'm Dean Rothman with your WVMO weather. It's 67 in Monona. Tomorrow look for 82 with a low temp around 63. Your extended forecast calls for light rain on Wednesday. 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
3: See you watching me just like a hawk. 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
2: I'm here in the WVMO studios with Neil Steck-Schulte. He's the administrator for the city of Monona. Today we're talking about development. You know, the city is a big part of this process, guiding what makes sense for the city of Monona. Not every design is immediately going to be accepted. It's a process with working with the city to have a fit between a developer's vision and the city's vision for strong, sustained growth.
3: Yeah, absolutely. And like, certainly we have, while we have ordinances and plans that kind of sort of lay out that kind of the vision that we'd like to see on that. Obviously, elected officials change over time and plan commissions change over time. So generally that plan sometimes will change too. So it's not always once it's done, you don't ever look at it again and ever change it again. Usually a developer that causes the change will bring something in that doesn't quite match what was originally envisioned, like it was a commercial development in a residential area that was originally planned for that, for example. So what we have to do is we have to look at the, how are those impacts? Does that negatively impact that neighboring property? How is that noise, light, traffic, all those other types of things, can that be mitigated with buffers, with screening, with just, or, you know, sometimes it just can't be, and they usually won't allow that change to happen. But if some of those things can be managed and it's a good enough project, something that the community will value, and they'll actually see if it's like a cool restaurant, often those seem to get a lot of support in the community. If it's a one that, you know, folks like to eat, that's always a good thing to bring in something, you know, a new place, not in the market already. People get really interested and want to see that happen.
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4: Coming Thursday, July 16th, to San Damiano Park, WVMO is proud to welcome Armchair Boogie, along with Honor Among Thieves, as part of the Concerts on the Shore summer series. 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
1: This is Mary Merle from Winnequa Road with a Monona Bird Report. Although bald eagles began nesting way back in the dead of winter, their young are just now to the point of leaving the comfort of their nests. It's fledge time for these magnificent creatures, our official national bird. And this week brought the thrilling news that a nest on one of our local lakes has produced a biological rarity, 4 healthy eaglets. Bald eagles usually lay just 2 eggs. A 4-egg clutch like this one happens in less than 1% of cases. But what makes this local nest rarer still is that the 4 eggs made it all the way to full-grown fledglings. That takes it to a whole other level of rare. This astounding outcome required 2 exceptionally healthy and capable parents, as well as a similarly healthy ecosystem that can provide a super abundance of fish. Imagine what it takes for 2 birds to feed 4 rapidly growing ravenous eaglets, in addition to themselves, for nearly 3 months. Eagle recovery in Wisconsin is by now a familiar story of successful conservation action. This rare supernest continues that story. It's a testament to decades of federal, state, and local protections, not just for our birds, but for our land, lakes, and fisheries. Here's hoping we can find the wisdom to keep these successes going. This is Mary Merle with the Monona Bird Report, and I'm glad that WVMO cares about birds.
2: This is Lori from the Monona Senior Center. 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We strive to enhance the dignity, support the independence, and enrich the lives

0: 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It's 66 in Monona, sky is clear. Tomorrow look for 85 with a low temp around 65. Your extended forecast calls for broken clouds on Wednesday. 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

know, every now and then I think you might like to hear something from us. Nice and easy. But there's just one thing, you see. 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We always do it nice and rough. But we're gonna take the beginning of this song and do it easy. But then we're gonna do the finish.

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1: Hi, I'm Sue Carr. Let's be civil. This is Sue Carr. I'm in the WVMO studio talking to Elizabeth Cook, president of the Menominee Grove School Board. You don't have to have a background in education to be on the school board.
2: You don't. And in fact, my personal belief, speaking for myself, is that some diversity in perspectives really matters. Because like I said, you need understanding in policy and finance and how legislation works and how funding comes down and curriculum and instruction. I don't know a single person. Maybe there's some unicorn out there, Sue. I don't know. I don't know a single person who is an expert in all of those things. And so what makes the board the most functional is when you have folks that care about the things they don't know about and are willing to learn, but don't necessarily feel like they have to be experts in all of the pieces. Mm-hmm. And so, like I said, I know a lot about curriculum instruction. I know a lot about school mental health, but I'm willing to learn these other pieces. And so then when we have folks that are in that know a lot about finances, let's say, or know a lot about policy, like they can help us lead the way, and then they can build the capacity of our other board members. And it just makes for a more deeper, fluid, more functional conversation and a better board.
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3: This is Molly Groupie, volunteer with the Friends of the Monona Senior Center Board. The Friends of the Monona Senior Center Summer Concert Series in Winnequa Park returns Tuesday nights in July with a variety of food carts and a fresh lineup of local bands and musicians. Wanakee Big Band returns to kick off the festivities on July 7th at 6:30 p.m. at the Monona Dream Park Shelter. Subsequent concert dates and bands are as follows, with food carts and vendors lining up at 5:30 and concerts running from 6:30 to 8 p.m. Acid Rock Tribute Band Compact Deluxe is set to perform on Tuesday, July 14th. Brass Knuckles, a local jazz quintet new to the lineup, will play on Tuesday, July 21st. Monona's own Carl Davick and his band of classical musicians will close out the concert series on Tuesday, July 28th at the gazebo in Winnequa Park. We look forward to seeing you for food, fun, and great music Tuesday evenings in July. Well,

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1: Hi, I'm Bill Graff from Copse Avenue, and this is The Lake Loop. Relatively late in life, I've become a fan of the phone call, and just in time for it to go out of style. Even in Monona and parts of East Madison, where many of us have or had that wonderful 222 exchange on our landlines, phones were not my friend. It all started in childhood, when Grandma and Grandpa would call, and the grandkids were expected to say something cute. I hated these command performances, would run and hide, but they could afford to patiently wait because Grandma and Grandpa always called at night when the long-distance rates were cheaper. Google it, kids. That used to actually

0: really be a thing. Since then, telemarketers and robocalls have set us all diving for cover whenever the phone rings. It is now considered a best practice not to pick up when we don't recognize the caller ID. If it's important, they'll leave a message. But even among people we know, the new etiquette seems to be that you should no sooner call someone out of the blue than show up on their doorstep uninvited and yell, "Yoo-hoo, anybody home?" Now, we text first and ask if it's a good time to talk. Kind of like placing your calling card on a silver tray for the butler in a stately old manor house who says, "I'll see if the master is in." I once had a supervisor who was modern and digital in every high-tech way, but when communications would break down in some endless, meandering, inconclusive email thread, she could be heard to let out an old-school and emphatic, "Pick up the phone!" But even that didn't convert me to being a phone fan. What finally did was completely unexpected. More about that next week. Can I put you on hold? I'm Bill Graff. Thanks for riding along on this segment of the Lake Loop. Until next time, on your left.
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0: Hi, I'm Dean Rothman with your WVMO weather. It's 65 in Monona, sky is clear. Tomorrow look for 85 with a low temp around 65. Your extended forecast calls for broken clouds on Wednesday. 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
1: Louis Armstrong said, "There is two kinds of music, the good and the bad. I play the good kind." 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
1: This is Katie Burns Kaiser. Let's be civil. I'm here with John Hagen, the new principal at Winnequa School. So, John, a lot of us have memories of what our principal did when we were in school. What does a typical day look like for a principal nowadays? Is there a typical day?
2: Well, Katie, that's a loaded question because we all know there's no such thing as a typical day, which is part of the fun. You get a new set of challenges and fun experiences every single day. I would say from when we were in school, the role of principal has changed from more managerial to really being an educational leader and helping coach teachers and really lead the whole school towards learning, teaching and learning. And so I think that's probably the number one priority. But then, of course, there's those pieces like managing the budget and creating connections with the community. Also just being a piece of the district as well, because we're not just a standalone building, but we work closely with other principals and other staff members throughout the district. And of course, it's really all about the kids, right? That's the number one North Star for me, especially, is what's best for kids. So creating those relationships, not only with kids, but with families, siblings, community members, I think is really a top priority and something that I get to do every single day and what principals do every single day.
1: Bringing schools, city government, and communities together. 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
3: Hi, this is Lori from the Monona Senior Center. On Thursday, July 23rd at 10 a.m., we will be entertained by the Vets on Frets. They are an acoustic guitar group made up of military veterans. They play folk, country, and old rock and roll. Their mission is helping veterans come home. They are affiliated with the Guitars for Veterans, so call us at 608-222-3415 to register for this fun event.

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2: Got a minute? Here's what's going on around Monona. City Council meets tonight in the municipal room on the lower level of the Monona Public Library. They're going to meet for their first meeting of the month, and that begins at 7. Tuesday, the Community Development Authority, also known as CDA, will gather at 6:30 in City Hall. Wednesday, the Parks and Recreation Board meet in the Community Center at 3 o'clock. And on Thursday, the Community Media Committee meets at 5 in City Hall. All city meeting information and agenda details are available at mymonona.com. 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
3: Coming Thursday, July 16th, to San Damiano Park, WVMO is proud to welcome Armchair Boogie, along with Honor Among Thieves, as part of the Concerts on the Shore summer series. Jamgrass, newgrass, funkgrass, whatever you want to call it, Armchair Boogie is rapidly becoming one of America's hottest acts. 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Legendary Madison band Honor Among Thieves combines elements of rock, funk, psychedelia, and jazz into a soulful, high-energy stew. 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More information about Concerts on the Shore can be found at sandamianomonona.org.

0: Hi, I'm Dean Rothman with your WVMO weather. It's 64 and Monona, sky is clear. Tomorrow look for 85 with a low temp around 65. Your extended forecast calls for broken clouds on Wednesday. 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
2: 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Jim Croce, Nick Drake, Dylan.
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0: Hi, this is Matt Heindel from the Monona Public Library. 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
1: Hi, I'm Jen Kaur. Let's be civil. My name's Jen Kaur from Queensway. I'm with Dan Stefani, the head of the Public Works Department in the city of Monona. Can you tell me briefly about the Public Works Department? What does it do?
2: The Public Works Department does many different functions here in the city. We operate and maintain the city's water system, the sanitary sewer system, the stormwater utility, and all the streets operations and maintenance functions, as well as capital projects. So it's quite a bit that fall under those few categories, but if you look at the streets and you imagine 14 feet behind the curb on each side, that's what Public Works is. Between the sidewalks or between the curbs, that's where our focus is.
1: Fantastic. And how many staff do you have working with you?
2: Including me, we have 13 department staff in the Public Works and Utilities Department.
1: Well, not many people for a city of our size. You guys run a lean show.
2: Right. We have 4 staff members dedicated to the streets crew. We have 3 in the utilities crew. We have 1 right-of-way permit coordinator. We have a facility maintenance tech. Myself as the director, we have a deputy director, and we have a capital projects manager. So we all wear many hats.
1: Bringing community and city government together, Let's Be Civil is a service of Monona Community Media.
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1: Now he'll run like the devil if you do.
0: When a woman says she love you, about good as she do herself, I don't pay her no attention till that same lie to somebody else.
1: I won't.

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1: Hello, and welcome to the Wellness Tip of the Day. I'm health writer Sarah Moran from the Frostwoods neighborhood. Today I'd like to talk to you about breathing through your nose. Breathing seems like something we don't really need to think about because we do it without thinking. But breathing properly is a lot more important for physical, cognitive, and emotional health than most of us realize. And unfortunately, due to a number of factors about our modern and fast-paced ways of living, many of us breathe improperly. Experts estimate up to half of us are breathing through the mouth instead of the nose. And that really matters because mouth breathing is linked to a lot of chronic conditions, especially neurological, respiratory, and metabolic disorders, plus snoring, sleep apnea, and disturbed sleep. In children, mouth breathing can actually change the face structure, leading to an elongated face. Breathing through the nose is how we are designed to breathe for a number of reasons. For one, when you breathe through your nose instead of your mouth, you can fend off pathogens like viruses and bacteria. The air that comes through your nose is filtered, humidified, and conditioned. The way that air is processed when it goes through the nose instead of the mouth allows your lungs to absorb more of the oxygen. According to journalist James Nestor, who wrote the book Breath, The New Science of a Lost Art, nose breathing allows your lungs to absorb 20% more oxygen compared to mouth breathing. The good news is the more you breathe through your nose, the more you expand airways in the nose. This expansion creates a positive spiral where it becomes easier for you to breathe through your nose and therefore easier to get more healthy, clean, accessible oxygen into your body. So try paying more attention to whether you're breathing through your nose or your mouth throughout the day and as you fall asleep. And check out the Breath Book, which is available at the Monona Library, for more ways to get into a nose breathing habit. I'm Sarah, and I'm glad WVMO cares about your well-being. Here's wishing you true health and lasting joy. Take care.
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0: Hi, I'm Dean Rothman with your WVMO weather. It's 63 in Monona. Tomorrow look for 85 with a low temp around 65. Your extended forecast calls for broken clouds on Wednesday. 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
2: 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We're going to rock around the clock tonight.
1: In 1925, Bill Haley was born. He's been called the father of rock and roll.

In 1957, at a church festival in Liverpool, England, John Lennon first met Paul McCartney. They eventually became one of the most successful songwriting teams in history.

0: And in 1971, Louis Armstrong died of a heart attack. He was 69. Satchmo was one of the most iconic performers of the 20th century. And that's today's WVMO Music History Moment. I'm Jeff Perry.
1: Coming Thursday, July 16th to San Damiano Park, WVMO is proud to welcome Armchair Boogie along with Honor Among Thieves as part of the Concerts on the Shore summer series. Jamgrass, newgrass, funkgrass, whatever you want to call it, Armchair Boogie is rapidly becoming one of America's hottest acts. With an unbound sound, this Wisconsin-based quartet is known for powerful harmonies, timeless originals, choice covers, and unforgettable live performances. Legendary Madison band Honor Among Thieves combines elements of rock, funk, psychedelia, and jazz into a soulful, high-energy stew. The show begins at 5 p.m. and runs until 9 p.m., followed by an after-party at the Harmony Bar featuring Madison bluegrass band Big Teeth. More information about Concerts on the Shore can be found at San Damiano, Minot.

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1: Got a minute? Here's what's going on around Monona. City Council meets tonight in the municipal room on the lower level of the Monona Public Library. They're going to meet for their first meeting of the month, and that begins at 7. Tuesday, the Community Development Authority, also known as CDA, will gather at 6:30 in City Hall. Wednesday, the Parks and Recreation Board meet in the Community Center at 3 o'clock. And on Thursday, the Community Media Committee meets at 5 in City Hall. All city meeting information and agenda details are available.

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0: Hi, I'm Dean Rothman with your WVMO weather. It's 62 in Monona, sky is clear. Tomorrow look for 85 with a low temp around 65. Your extended forecast calls for broken clouds on Wednesday. 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
1: Well, I left Lonesome Dove, oh, the country up above, and the soft warmth of a touch through the night.

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2: I'm here in the WVMO studios talking about development with Neil Steck-Schulte. He is the city of Monona's city administrator. You know, I think for a lot of us, as my colleague Bill Graff said, sometimes when we see development, it's just bricks and mortar in our built environment. But for somebody, it's going to be their brand new home.
3: Yeah, absolutely. I think this is for sure. And more folks know about Monona than we like here in Monona even care to think sometimes. I think folks know it's a great place to live. And I say that because, boy, for sale signs or for rent signs sure don't stay up very long in this community, if they make it up at all. A lot of times it's just by a referral or a friend gets in, and then you don't even realize something's on the market because it can go so fast. But it is. It's really about, you know, trying to make Monona a place, not only the best place to live for those new residents, but can they make it fit in? And we attract members who are going to be assets to the community. We want people who are going to be able to work here and shop here and eat in our restaurants and support and be in our schools and volunteer in our organizations and just really be a part of the community is really what we're hoping for. I think a lot of the newer projects are, you know, I think even more affordable projects, the level of amenities that they have in them now here in Dane County. You know, one thing we always have to try to remind, I think, people who see even a more affordable project, an affordable project in Dane County is not an affordable project, yeah. even one county out. I mean, the price point difference is just astonishing. Pretty pricey for a quote-unquote affordable housing unit.
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0: additional boost. The player he chose was the youngest wart, sophomore Mark. After coming off the bench to appear in a couple of games, Mark scored 14 points in his first varsity start when the Silver Eagles upset conference champs Fort Atkinson. Over the rest of the season, MG fans often enjoyed lineups featuring all three Zwarts, plus the Horsemeyer pair on the floor at the same time. MG finished the season with a 13-6 record, falling in the playoffs to Madison La Follette. Mark Zwart earned his spot in the starting lineup. He was an all-conference pick the next 2 years and graduated with 870 career points, third among MG scorers at the time. Mark played 4 years at Illinois State before returning to Monona, where his son Alex also starred for MG. Frank Lavac was the first Silver Eagle basketball coach hired in 1955. Coach Lavac retired after the 77-78 season, ending a celebrated 29-year Hall of Fame coaching career. Frank was replaced by another legendary coach, John Verhelst, but that's a story for another time. I'm Steve Martinelli, and I'll see you at the game.
1: 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Peace.

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1: Hi, I'm Steve Martinelli, and this is a Monona Grove Sports Showcase. It's not unusual for any high school to have brothers on the same athletic team. On one team, Monona Grove boys basketball coach Frank Lavac had the luxury of two sets of talented siblings, Doug and Greg Horsemeyer, and Kevin and Mike Zwart. Both families moved to Monona a couple years earlier, where their athletic ability and height put them head and shoulders above their opponents. After a start of three straight losses to begin the 77-78 season, Coach Lavac reached down to his junior varsity to promote a player he felt could give the Silver Eagles squad an additional

0: Hi, I'm Dean Rothman with your WVMO weather. It's 65 and Monona, sky is clear. Tomorrow look for 85 with a low temp around 65. Your extended forecast calls for broken clouds on Wednesday. 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
2: 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Jim Croce, Nick Drake, Dylan.
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2: Hi, I'm Sue Carr. Let's be civil. This is Sue Carr. I'm in the WVMO studio talking to Elizabeth Cook, president of the Menona Grove School Board. You don't have to have a background in education to be on the school board.
3: You don't. And in fact, my personal belief, speaking for myself, is that some diversity in perspectives really matters. Because like I said, you need understanding in policy and finance and how legislation works and how funding comes down and curriculum and instruction. I don't know a single person. Maybe there's some unicorn out there, Sue. I don't know. I don't know a single person who is an expert in all of those things. And so what makes the board the most functional is when you have folks that care about the things they don't know about and are willing to learn, but don't necessarily feel like they have to be experts in all of the pieces. Mm-hmm. And so, like I said, I know a lot about curriculum instruction. I know a lot about school mental health, but I'm willing to learn these other pieces. And so then when we have folks that are in that know a lot about finances, let's say, or know a lot about policy, like they can help us lead the way, and then they can build the capacity of our other board members. And it just makes for a more deeper, fluid, more functional conversation and a better board.
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1: Got a minute? Here's what's going on around Monona. City Council meets tonight in the municipal room on the lower level of the Monona Public Library. They're going to meet for their first meeting of the month, and that begins at 7. Tuesday, the Community Development Authority, also known as CDA, will gather at 6:30 in City Hall. Wednesday, the Parks and Recreation Board meet in the Community Center at 3 o'clock. And on Thursday, the Community Media Committee meets at 5 in City Hall. All city meeting information and agenda details are available at mymonona.com. 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

0: 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It's 69 and Monona, sky is clear. Tomorrow look for 84 with a low temp around 65. Your extended forecast calls for broken clouds on Wednesday. 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
4: Coming Thursday, July 16th, to San Damiano Park, WVMO is proud to welcome Armchair Boogie, along with Honor Among Thieves, as part of the Concerts on the Shore Summer Series. Jamgrass, newgrass, funkgrass, whatever you want to call it, Armchair Boogie is rapidly becoming one of America's hottest acts. With an unbound sound, this Wisconsin-based quartet is known for powerful harmonies, timeless originals, choice covers, and unforgettable live performances. Legendary Madison band Honor Among Thieves combines elements of rock, blues, psychedelia, and jazz into a soulful, high-energy stew. The show begins at 5 and runs until 9, followed by an after-party at the Harmony Bar featuring Madison bluegrass band Big Tooth. More information about Concerts on the Shore can be found at sandamianomenona.org.

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But I wish there was something you would do or say to try and make me change my mind and stay. 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
1: This is Mary Merle from Winnequa Road with a Monona Bird Report.

0: special national bird. And this week brought the thrilling news that a nest on one of our local lakes has produced a biological rarity, 4 healthy eaglets. Bald eagles usually lay just 2 eggs. A 4-egg clutch like this one happens in less than 1% of cases. But what makes this local nest rarer still is that the 4 eggs made it all the way to full-grown fledglings. That takes it to a whole other level of rare. This astounding outcome required 2 exceptionally healthy and capable parents, as well as a similarly healthy ecosystem that can provide a superabundance of fish. Imagine what it takes for 2 birds to feed 4 rapidly growing ravenous eaglets in addition to themselves for nearly 3 months. Eagle recovery in Wisconsin is by now a familiar story of successful conservation action. This rare supernest continues that story. It's a testament to decades of federal, state, and local protections, not just for our birds, but for our land, lakes, and fisheries. Here's hoping we can find the wisdom to keep these successes going. This is Mary Merle with the Monona Bird Report, and I'm glad that WVMO cares about birds.
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0: Hi, I'm Dean Rothman with your WVMO weather. It's 74 in Monona. Tomorrow look for 84 with a low temp around 65. Your extended forecast calls for broken clouds on Wednesday. 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
1: This is Katie Burns Kaiser. Let's be civil. I'm here with John Hagen, the new principal at Winnequa School. So, John, a lot of us have memories of what our principal did when we were in school. What does a typical day look like for a principal nowadays? Is there a typical day?
2: Well, Katie, that's a loaded question because we all know there's no such thing as a typical day, which is part of the fun. You get a new set of challenges and fun experiences every single day. I would say from when we were in school, the role of principal has changed from more managerial to really being an educational leader and helping coach teachers and really lead the whole school towards learning, teaching and learning. And so I think that's probably the number one priority. But then, of course, there's those pieces like managing the budget and creating connections with the community. Also just being a piece of the district as well, because we're not just a standalone building, but we work closely with other principals and other staff members throughout the district. And of course, it's really all about the kids, right? That's the number one North Star for me, especially, is what's best for kids. So creating those relationships, not only with kids, but with families, siblings, community members, I think is really a top priority and something that I get to do every single day and what principals do every single day.
1: Bringing schools, city government, and communities together. Let's Be Civil is a service of Monona Community Media.
3: This is Lori from the Monona Senior Center. 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

a spell with all four wives. 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
1: Got a minute? Here's what's going on around Monona. City Council meets tonight in the municipal room on the lower level of the Monona Public Library. They're going to meet for their first meeting of the month, and that begins at 7. Tuesday, the Community Development Authority, also known as CDA, will gather at 6:30 in City Hall. Wednesday, the Parks and Recreation Board meet in the Community Center at 3 o'clock. And on Thursday, the Community Media Committee meets at 5 in City Hall. All city meeting information and agenda details are available at mymonona.com. 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

perform on Tuesday, July 14th. Brass Knuckles, a local jazz quintet new to the lineup, will play on Tuesday, July 21st. Monona's own Carl Davick and his band of classical musicians will close out the concert series on Tuesday, July 28th at the Gazebo in Winnequa Park. We look forward to seeing you for food, fun, and great music Tuesday evenings in July. When

0: Hi, I'm Dean Rothman with your WVMO weather. It's 77 in Monona. Tomorrow look for 84 with a low temp around 65. Your extended forecast calls for broken clouds on Wednesday. 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
1: Hi, I'm Jen Coor. Let's be civil. My name is Jen Coor from Queensway. I'm with Dan Stefani, the head of the Public Works Department in the city of Monona. Can you tell me briefly about the Public Works Department? What does it do?
2: The Public Works Department does many different functions here in the city. We operate and maintain the city's water system, the sanitary sewer system, the stormwater utility, and all the streets operations and maintenance functions, as well as capital projects. So it's quite a bit that fall under those few categories. But if you look at the streets and you imagine 14 feet behind the curb on each side, that's what Public Works is. Between the sidewalks or between the curbs, that's where our focus is.
1: Fantastic. And how many staff do you have working with you?
2: Including me, we have 13 department staff in the Public Works and Utilities Department.
1: Well, not many people for a city of our size. You guys run a lean show.
2: Right. We have 4 staff members dedicated to the streets crew. We have 3 in the utilities crew. We have 1 right-of-way permit coordinator. We have a facility maintenance tech. Myself as the director, we have a deputy director, and we have a capital projects manager. So we all wear many hats.
1: Bringing community and city government together, Let's Be Civil is a service of Monona Community Media.
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0: Hi, I'm Dean Rothman with your WVMO weather. It's 78 in Monona. Tomorrow look for 84 with a low temp around 65. Your extended forecast calls for broken clouds on Wednesday. 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

Madison Music Alert with that one, folks. The music of our very own Sean Michael Dargan and Eric Hester. They have formed a duo called Dargan Hester. They have released a new EP entitled Forever Not Forever, a 2026 release. I played you the track My Half of Forever, the music of Dargan Hester. And I welcome you to this edition of the VMO Show. My name is Savage Scott. I am the host of Savage Radio, which airs Wednesday nights at 7. Thank you to Lefty Joe for having me here to give you a Savage lunch, a especially hefty one. We're going to go from the music of Dargan Hester to the music of Ms. Liz Longley. In 2025, she released a wonderful album entitled New Life. Here's Ms. Longley with So Good.

Back in June, I went to the Majestic to see the band Infinity Song, and opening for Infinity Song was a really lovely artist named Khatumu, Khatumu, if you would like to look her up. Freshly out of college, I think 2 years out of college, she says, she has released a new digital EP entitled Exposure Therapy, a 2026 release. I played you the title track of that. And before Khatumu, we had the music of Liz Longley, the track So Good, from her 2025 album entitled New Life. Now, speaking of live performances, if you were at the Marquette Waterfront Festival, you may have seen this particular artist. Her name is Elizabeth Moen. She is from Iowa. She is now based in Chicago, and she was a last-minute addition to the festival, and she gave a nearly one-hour performance there. She debuted this song, which I am so glad to have here for you. This is a new single from her upcoming album entitled Fields of Fire. Here's Elizabeth Moen with the track Renaissance Man.

new 2026 music from the sibling sister duo of Allie and AJ. The song Year of the Horse is a brand new single from them. And before Allie and AJ, we had the music of Elizabeth Moen. Her new single is entitled Renaissance Man. Her album Fields of Fire is coming soon. Now, from Ms. Elizabeth Moen and Allie and AJ, we go to a duo called The Young Fables. The couple of Laurel Wright and Wesley Lunford released the album entitled simply Two in the year 2016. Here are The Young Fables with A Lifetime.

The music of the Young Fables, the track A Lifetime, appears on their album entitled Two, released in 2016. And with that, we're kind of reaching the end of this edition of the VMO show. If you enjoyed this, please join me for Savage Radio Wednesday nights at 7. And taking us out is the artist who introduced me to Elizabeth Moen's music. She opened for this man at the Barrymore. She was recently a part of his Solid Sound Festival. I am talking about Mr. Jeff Tweedy. In 2025, he released a triple album, a 30-track album entitled Twilight Override. I have Jeff Tweedy with Love Is For Love. We hope you have a wonderful afternoon.

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4: Coming Thursday, July 16th to San Damiano Park, WVMO is proud to welcome Armchair Boogie along with Honor Among Thieves as part of the Concerts on the Shore summer series. Jamgrass, newgrass, funkgrass, whatever you want to call it, Armchair Boogie is rapidly becoming one of America's hottest acts. With an unbound sound, this Wisconsin-based quartet is known for powerful harmonies, timeless originals, choice covers, and unforgettable live performances. Legendary Madison band Honor Among Thieves combines elements of rock, funk, psychedelia, and jazz into a soulful, high-energy stew. The show begins at 5 p.m. and runs until 9 p.m., followed by an after-party at the Harmony Bar featuring Madison bluegrass band Big Teeth. More information about Concerts on the Shore can be found at sandamianomonona.org.

my eyes and see, and fall into the heart and arms of those who wait for me. I cannot move a mountain now,

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1: Got a minute? Here's what's going on around Monona. City Council meets tonight in the municipal room on the lower level of the Monona Public Library. They're going to meet for their first meeting of the month, and that begins at 7. Tuesday, the Community Development Authority, also known as CDA, will gather at 6:30 in City Hall. Wednesday, the Parks and Recreation Board meet in the Community Center at 3 o'clock. And on Thursday, the Community Media Committee meets at 5 in City Hall. All city meeting information and agenda details are available at mymonona.com. Don't forget, there's a new ballot drop box at Monona City Hall, and you can vote absentee, drop it in that box, and away you go. You can get more information on what you need to know right there at the one and only My Monona

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0: Hi, I'm Dean Rothman with your WVMO weather. It's 80 in Monona, sky is clear. Tomorrow look for 84 with a low temp around 65. Your extended forecast calls for broken clouds on Wednesday. 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
2: 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Jim Croce, Nick Drake, Dylan.
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2: I'm here in the WVMO studios with Neil Steck-Schulte. He's the administrator for the city of Monona. Today we're talking about development. There's a lot of developments in progress around the city. A lot of people think this is a simple topic, but development isn't easy.
3: No, it really isn't. It's certainly it in most cases, one, it takes a whole lot of money most of the time. You know, it's not an easy process to, especially any sort of commercial or larger scale development. It does take a significant investment. You have to buy the land, you have to prepare the site, you have to actually pay for the construction materials. You got to hire the contractor, you got to hire the designer for the building. These are all things that cost, and for larger projects, hundreds of thousands of dollars most of the time. So I mean, that's always the big biggest thing that always is I think shocking to a lot of folks is just the sheer cost, but then all the technical things that have to actually get done, you know, to physically prepare a site. You have to look at soils, not only for contamination, but can they actually hold a foundation or a basement? Is there a high groundwater that you need to deal with? Obviously that's an issue, certainly being this close to the lake like we are.
2: Yes,
3: you're likely to run into that when you start digging down pretty fast. Then you start needing to actually meet all the different codes and ordinances that not only the city of Monona has, but also the state of Wisconsin in terms of building codes. What sort of structural requirements do you need to have? Fire codes, what sort of, do you need sprinklers? Do you need, how many exits do you need? all those sorts of things. And then you haven't even gotten to like designing the amenities for the people who are going to be using the building or anything yet. It actually is almost always a very, very complex task. And that's one of the reasons it takes as much time as it does.
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here. Now for I be your dog, I'll make you walk along. 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
1: Hi, I'm Bill Graff from Copse Avenue, and this is The Lake Loop. Relatively late in life, I've become a fan of the phone call, and just in time for it to go out of style. Even in Monona and parts of East Madison, where many of us have or had that wonderful 222 exchange on our landlines, phones were not my friend. It all started in childhood, when Grandma and Grandpa would call, and the grandkids were expected to say something cute. I hated these command performances, would run and hide, but they could afford to patiently wait because Grandma and Grandpa always called at night when the long-distance rates were cheaper. Google it, kids. That used to actually be a thing. Since then, telemarketers and robocalls have sent us all diving for cover whenever the phone rings. It is now considered a best practice not to pick up when we don't recognize the caller ID. If it's important, they'll leave a message. But even among people we know, the new etiquette seems to be that you should no sooner call someone out of the blue than show up on their doorstep uninvited and yell, "Yoo-hoo, anybody home?" Now, we text first and ask if it's a good time to talk. Kind of like placing your calling card on a silver tray for the butler in a stately old manor house who says, "I'll see if the master is in." I once had a supervisor who was modern and digital in every high-tech way, but when communications would break down in some endless, meandering, inconclusive email thread, she could be heard to let out an old-school and emphatic, "Pick up the phone!" But even that didn't convert me to being a phone fan. What finally did was completely unexpected. More about that next week. Can I put you on hold? I'm Bill Graff. Thanks for riding along on this segment of The Lake Loop. Until next time, on your left.
2: This is Lori from the Monona Senior Center. We are offering a program titled The African Americans Who Served in the Civil War on Thursday, July 9th at 10 a.m. Jeff Cannell has done presentations about African American service in the Civil War in more than 30 communities in Wisconsin and has co-authored the story of a Black Civil War veteran, Henry Sink, settler, soldier, citizen, for the winter 2018 Wisconsin Magazine of History. Learn how the draft quotas for Blooming Grove Township were reduced because of the service of African American men. Little-known parts of this history include their service as enlisted and as employees of previously all-white Wisconsin regiments. In the post-war years, they encountered a mix of acceptance and respect for their military service, but frequent rejection and discrimination because of their race. Come and learn more about this fascinating history. Call us at 608-222-3415 to register for this program on Thursday, July 9th. 98.

0: Hi, I'm Dean Rothman with your WVMO weather. It's 81 in Monona. Tomorrow look for 84 with a low temp around 65. Your extended forecast calls for broken clouds on Wednesday. 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
1: What in 1925, Bill Haley was born. He's been called the father of rock and roll.

In 1957, at a church festival in Liverpool, England, John Lennon first met Paul McCartney. They eventually became one of the most successful songwriting teams in history.

0: And in 1971, Louis Armstrong died of a heart attack. He was 69. Satchmo was one of the most iconic performers of the 20th century. And that's today's WVMO Music History Moment. I'm Jeff Perry.
1: Coming Thursday, July 16th to San Damiano Park, WVMO is proud to welcome Armchair Boogie along with Honor Among Thieves as part of the Concerts on the Shore summer series. Jamgrass, newgrass, funkgrass, whatever you want to call it, Armchair Boogie is rapidly becoming one of America's hottest acts. With an unbound sound, this Wisconsin-based quartet is known for powerful harmonies, timeless originals, choice covers, and unforgettable live performances. Legendary Madison band Honor Among Thieves combines elements of rock, funk, psychedelia, and jazz into a soulful, high-energy stew. The show begins at 5 p.m. and runs until 9 p.m., followed by an after-party at the Harmony Bar featuring Madison bluegrass band Big Tooth. More information about Concerts on the Shore can be found at San Damiano, Monona,

There's only one bar in this town I get drunk at. Still, I have open tabs at two. I dated the waitress at the third bar that I'm thinking of. There's four bars in this town I can't even go into. My friend Kenny used to tend bar at the fifth one. Still tends bar at the sixth one, too. The seventh bar on this block has a kick-ass jukebox. The eighth one will let you smoke inside after two. Now I've sung songs in about nine bars in East Nashville, Tennessee. But I know that I've been to at least ten. I always go back to good old 11th Street Bar in New York City when the

How many roads must a man walk down? Find an affordable bar in the city of Los Angeles. Or even more so, to find some affordable company. Seem like you have to pay for the conversation there in one way or another. Even if you're not directly involved, you're always overhearing that story about the one that got away, or the movie script the one guy's writing that's gonna change everything. Feel like if writing stuff down really changed anything, a lot more people would know who Philip Levine is. He was an American poet laureate. Wonder why my teachers forgot to tell me about him in school. Probably because his poems got bad words in them. Talk about Board of Education.

Gives out every other game for free, but don't tell anybody though. The manager doesn't know anything about it. It's kind of the way it is at our bar. It's a little broken and it's not that great, but hell man, it's ours. 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We had to ask that guy to leave. Not 'cause we don't like Hootie though.

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1: Got a minute? Here's what's going on around Monona. City Council meets tonight in the municipal room on the lower level of the Monona Public Library. They're going to meet for their first meeting of the month, and that begins at 7. Tuesday, the Community Development Authority, also known as CDA, will gather at 6:30 in City Hall. Wednesday, the Parks and Recreation Board meet in the Community Center at 3 o'clock. And on Thursday, the Community Media Committee meets at 5 in City Hall. All city meeting information and agenda details are available at mymonona.com. 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
2: 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We've added a lot of new songs to VMO playlists. Hi, I'm Fletcher Keyes. Here's some of what you'll be hearing soon.

That's new music from Jesse Wells. Also new this week. You've got to ride. Back with Sierra Farrell, Turnpike Troubadours, and Pokey Lafarge. It's a long-

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0: Hi, I'm Dean Rothman with your WVMO weather. It's 81 and Monona, sky is clear. Tomorrow look for 85 with a low temp around 64. Your extended forecast calls for light rain on Wednesday. 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

0: Hi, I'm Dean Rothman with your WVMO weather. It's 81 clear sky in Monona. Tomorrow look for 85 with a low temp around 64. Your extended forecast calls for light rain on Wednesday. 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
2: Hi, I'm Sue Carr. Let's be civil. This is Sue Carr. I'm in the WVMO studio talking to Elizabeth Cook, president of the Monona Grove School Board. You don't have to have a background in education to be on the school board.
3: You don't. And in fact, my personal belief, speaking for myself, is that some diversity in perspectives really matters because, like I said, you need understanding in policy and finance and how legislation works and how funding comes down and curriculum and instruction. I don't know a single person. Maybe there's some unicorn out there, Sue. I don't know. I don't know a single person who is an expert in all of those things. And so what makes the board the most functional is when you have folks that care about the things they don't know about and are willing to learn, but don't necessarily feel like they have to be experts in all of the pieces. Mm-hmm. And so, like I said, I know a lot about curriculum instruction. I know a lot about school mental health, but I'm willing to learn these other pieces. And so then when we have folks that are in that know a lot about finances, let's say, or know a lot about policy, like they can help us lead the way, and then they can build the capacity of our other board members. And it just makes for a more deeper, fluid, more functional conversation and a better board.
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1: Got a minute? Here's what's going on around Monona. City Council meets tonight in the municipal room on the lower level of the Monona Public Library. They're going to meet for their first meeting of the month, and that begins at 7. Tuesday, the Community Development Authority, also known as CDA, will gather at 6:30 in City Hall. Wednesday, the Parks and Recreation Board meet in the Community Center at 3 o'clock. And on Thursday, the Community Media Committee meets at 5 in City Hall. All city meeting information and agenda details are available at mymonona.com. 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
2: Coming Thursday, July 16th, to San Damiano Park, WVMO is proud to welcome Armchair Boogie, along with Honor Among Thieves, as part of the Concerts on the Shore Summer Series. Jamgrass, newgrass, funkgrass, whatever you want to call it, Armchair Boogie is rapidly becoming one of America's hottest acts. With an unbound sound, this Wisconsin-based quartet is known for powerful harmonies, timeless originals, choice covers, and unforgettable live performances. Legendary Madison band Honor Among Thieves combines elements of rock, blues, psychedelia, and jazz into a soulful, high-energy stew. The show begins at 5 and runs until 9, followed by an after-party at the Harmony Bar featuring Madison bluegrass band Big Tooth. More information about Concerts on the Shore can be found at sandamianomonona.org.

0: Hi, I'm Dean Rothman with your WVMO weather. It's 82 in Monona, sky is clear. Tomorrow look for 85 with a low temp around 64. Your extended forecast calls for light rain on Wednesday. 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
1: This is Katie Burns-Kaiser. Let's be civil. I'm here with John Hagan, the new principal at Winnequa School. So, John, a lot of us have memories of what our principal did when we were in school. What does a typical day look like for a principal nowadays? Is there a typical day?
2: Well, Katie, that's a loaded question because we all know there's no such thing as a typical day, which is part of the fun. You get a new set of challenges and fun experiences every single day. I would say from when we were in school, the role of principal has changed from more managerial to really being an educational leader and helping coach teachers and really lead the whole school towards learning, teaching and learning. And so I think that's probably the number one priority. But then, of course, there's those pieces like managing the budget and creating connections with the community. Also just being a piece of the district as well, because we're not just a standalone building, but we work closely with other principals and other staff members throughout the district. And of course, it's really all about the kids, right? That's the number one North Star for me, especially, is what's best for kids. So creating those relationships, not only with kids, but with families, siblings, community members, I think is really a top priority and something that I get to do every single day and what principals do every single day.
1: Bringing schools, city government, and communities together. Let's Be Civil is a service of Monona Community Media.
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1: Hello, and welcome to the Wellness Tip of the Day. I'm health writer Sarah Moran from the Frostwoods neighborhood. Today I'd like to talk to you about breathing through your nose. Breathing seems like something we don't really need to think about because we do it without thinking. But breathing properly is a lot more important for physical, cognitive, and emotional health than most of us realize. And unfortunately, due to a number of factors about our modern and fast-paced ways of living, many of us breathe improperly. Experts estimate up to half of us are breathing through the mouth instead of the nose. And that really matters because mouth breathing is linked to a lot of chronic conditions, especially neurological, respiratory, and metabolic disorders, plus snoring, sleep apnea, and disturbed sleep. In children, mouth breathing can actually change the face structure, leading to an elongated face. Breathing through the nose is how we are designed to breathe for a number of reasons. For one, when you breathe through your nose instead of your mouth, you can fend off pathogens like viruses and bacteria. The air that comes through your nose is filtered, humidified, and conditioned. The way that air is processed when it goes through the nose instead of the mouth allows your lungs to absorb more of the oxygen. According to journalist James Nestor, who wrote the book Breath, The New Science of a Lost Art, nose breathing allows your lungs to absorb 20% more oxygen compared to mouth breathing. The good news is the more you breathe through your nose, the more you expand airways in the nose. This expansion creates a positive spiral where it becomes easier for you to breathe through your nose and therefore easier to get more healthy, clean, accessible oxygen into your body. So try paying more attention to whether you're breathing through your nose or your mouth throughout the day and as you fall asleep. And check out the Breath Book, which is available at the Monona Library, for more ways to get into a nose breathing habit. I'm Sarah, and I'm glad WVMO cares about your well-being. Here's wishing you true health and lasting joy. Take care.
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0: Hi, I'm Dean Rothman with your WVMO weather. It's 82 in Monona, sky is clear. Tomorrow look for 85 with a low temp around 64. Your extended forecast calls for light rain on Wednesday. 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
3: 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This is DJ Roz, and you're tuned to The Effeminate Musique, a show where I play music for you by women, LGBTQ+, and femme-identifying artists. And today we're doing a little throwback to the 60s, 70s, and even some 80s hits that y'all know. So we're going to kick it off with some Diamonds and Rust by Joan Baez here on WVMO.

0: 98.7 WVMO. That was Nico with These Days from the album Chelsea Girl. Before that, we heard from Jefferson Airplane with Somebody to Love, Gladys Knight and the Pips with, and what was it called? And we heard it through the grapevine. I heard it through the grapevine. We also heard I Feel the Earth Move by Carole King. And we started that set with Joan Baez. That was Diamonds and Rust. Doing a little throwback show today, if you're just tuning in. Doing some 60s, 70s, possibly some 80s. Just feeling a little nostalgic today, I guess. And if you're just joining, you never heard the show, I'm DJ Roz. This is The Effeminate Musique, a show where I play music for you by women and femme-identifying artists. Different stuff every week, like I'm doing a throwback this week. Well, who knows what will happen next week. It's a mystery even to me sometimes. But we're going to keep going right now with some Nancy Sinatra. This is Sweet Georgia Brown from the album Sugar here on WVMO.
1: Now, she just got here yesterday. Things are pretty hot here now, they say. There's a great big change around. Now, all the girls are jealous, there's no doubt. Still, those stupid fellas are raving about this here new chick in town. And ever since she came, you can hear all the people claim no gal made has got a shade on Sweet Georgia Brown. Yeah.

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8: 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Wanakee Big Band returns to kick off the festivities on July 7th at 6:30 p.m. at the Monona Dream Park Shelter. Subsequent concert dates and bands are as follows, with food carts and vendors lining up at 5:30 and concerts running from 6:30 to 8 p.m. Acid Rock Tribute Band Compact Deluxe is set to perform on Tuesday, July 14th. Brass Knuckles, a local jazz quintet new to the lineup, will play on Tuesday, July 21st. Monona's own Carl Davick and his band of classical musicians will close out the concert series on Tuesday, July 28th at the gazebo in Winnequa Park. We look forward to seeing you for food, fun, and great music Tuesday evenings in July. Well,

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0: Joni Mitchell with Big Yellow Taxi from the Live at the Universal Amphitheater in Los Angeles. That was 1974. Before that, we heard from Dusty Springfield. That was Son of a Preacher Man. We also heard from Heart with Little Queen off that same titled album. Came out in 1977. Some Carly Simon before that with You're So Vain. And we also heard Diana Ross with I'm Gonna Make You Love Me. That was 1968. It was actually Diana Ross and the Supremes joined the Temptations. So the male voice on that was that of the Temptations. All right, it is 6:41. My time with you is almost over. I hope you've been enjoying the show. I'm DJ Roz. This is the Effeminate Musique. I'm here every Monday at 6 p.m. bringing you music by women, LGBTQ+, and femme-identifying artists. And I felt like going back in time today to the 60s and 70s and perhaps maybe some light 80s, if maybe one or two tops. But we're kind of sticking in the 70s area today. And actually, most of these songs that I'm playing are I'm playing them all on vinyl. There's only a hand, maybe like a couple that I'm playing from digital. But actually, these are all my from my collection, and actually most of these were my mom's when she was growing up in the 60s and 70s, so it's pretty cool. So that one was her live album that she had back in the day of Joni Mitchell. Next, we're going to hear Patti Smith Group. This is Because the Night here on WVMO 98.7. Oh, before that, we're going to hear some messages, and then you'll hear some Patti Smith.
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2: Hi, I'm Steve Martinelli, and this is the Monona Grove Sports Showcase. It's not unusual for any high school to have brothers on the same athletic team. On one team, Monona Grove boys basketball coach Frank Lavac had the luxury of two sets of talented siblings, Doug and Greg Horsemeyer, and Kevin and Mike Zwart. Both families moved to Monona a couple years earlier, where their athletic ability and height put them head and shoulders above their opponents. After a start of three straight losses to begin the 77-78 season, Coach Lavac reached down to his junior varsity to promote a player he felt could give the Silver Eagles squad an additional boost. The player he chose was the youngest Zwart, sophomore Mark. After coming off the bench to appear in a couple of games, Mark scored 14 points in his first varsity start when the Silver Eagles upset conference champs Fort Atkinson. Over the rest of the season, MG fans often enjoyed lineups featuring all three Zwarts, plus the Horsemeyer pair on the floor at the same time. MG finished the season with a 13-6 record, falling in the playoffs to Madison La Follette. Mark Zwart earned his spot in the starting lineup. He was an all-conference pick the next 2 years and graduated with 870 career points, third among MG scorers at the time. Mark played 4 years at Illinois State before returning to Monona, where his son Alex also starred for MG. Frank Lavac was the first Silver Eagle basketball coach hired in 1955. Coach Lavac retired after the 77-78 season, ending a celebrated 29-year Hall of Fame coaching career. Frank was replaced by another legendary coach, John Verhulst, but that's a story for another time. I'm Steve Martinelli, and I'll see you at the game.
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That was Janis Joplin with I Need a Man to Love off of her 18 Essential Songs, but I think that was originally off of a live album that she had. Before that, we heard from Stevie Nicks with Leather and Lace. That was off of the album Belladonna that came out in 1981. We also heard from Joni Mitchell before that, Big Yellow Taxi. I think that's where we started off. If I missed something there, I'll post it online. I know I haven't done that the last couple of weeks. Apologies, just getting into the like rhythm of things here. So I will post that, though, on Spinatron. And you can look at the WVMO Spinatron and look up the Effeminate Musique and find that playlist that I played. I'm also DJ Roz, and I'll be back next Monday at 6 p.m. bringing you music by women and femme-identifying and LGBTQ plus folks. I've got one more track for you. This is Aretha Franklin with Do Right Woman, Do Right Man here on WVMO.

0: Hi, I'm Dean Rothman with your WVMO weather. It's 82 in Monona, sky is clear. Tomorrow look for 85 with a low temp around 64. Your extended forecast calls for light rain on Wednesday. 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
3: Good evening and welcome to Four Lakes Frequency, where the rhythm of the lakes meets a pulse of indie, folk, and alternative sounds. I'm DJ Meg Wise. Thanks for tuning in. I hope you all had a great long weekend, and I'm sorry Monday came around. At least we have fantastic Monday night programming here at WVMO to end the day and celebrate getting through Monday. I'm going to start my show with a feel-good song for this beautiful feel-good day, and keeping on with the theme of 70s music. From their 1972 album, A Song for You, here's Top of the World by the Carpenters on